put a smile on your face. 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Don't worry, be happy. 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

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Me and Crazy Janie were making love in the dirt, singing our birthday song. 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
1: Ladies and gentlemen, as you know, we have something special down here at Birdland this evening, a recording for Blue Note Records.

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I stand firm for our soil. 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They juice me, seduce me, dress me up in stitsy. Confused by different memories, details of Asian remedies, conversations. 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
0: Pick you up at 8, and don't be late.
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